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Ella Langley just got very honest about the thing that helped save her life. That's next to The Breakdown, brought to you by The Home Depot.

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1: Last year, Ella Langley was having a rough time behind the scenes, and not just the kind of rough where you eat ice cream for dinner and call it self-care. She says she struggled with her mental health and got to a point where she wasn't sure she wanted to be here anymore. What helped? Ella said she stopped looking for answers in relationships, drugs, or other temporary fixes and started turning to God first. She said she's read the Bible almost every day for the past year and credits her faith with helping pull her out of that darkness. Ella says realizing she had a purpose to share her story and her music changed everything. Her advice is simple. Focus on what she calls God's North Star. Get 1% better each day and keep moving forward. It's a powerful reminder that sometimes the strongest people are fighting battles you'd never know about. And sometimes just making it through today is a pretty big win. That's your Breakdown.
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20: For the afternoon, a mix of sun and clouds, breezy and hot. A slight chance for a thunderstorm. Highs will be in the mid-90s. For tonight, partly cloudy and muggy, lows in the lower 70s. For Wednesday, we'll see mostly sunny skies and a little cooler with highs near 90. That's your forecast. I'm WJCL 22 Storm Tracker meteorologist Jonathan Myers.

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0: 106.9, Savannah's number one for new country. We've got the Insta Countdown coming up in minutes. 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
15: I'm Chief Meteorologist Jeremy Nelts, but the WJCL 22 Storm Tracker Weather Center. Warm this evening, winds ease, mostly clear skies overnight, lows around 70. Out the door Wednesday, a mild start in the 70s by afternoon, partly to mostly sunny, slight chance of a shower, highs around 90.

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I'm going to be posting the route for the longest ride here in the next couple of days at Beat Up Radio on Instagram and Facebook. 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
1: It's B-Dub, and this feels a little bit like a violation of privacy, especially when you're trying to lose weight. I just found out that Papa John's teamed up with Instacart and NBC Universal to figure out when you're probably running low on groceries. Then they hit you with pizza ads while you're watching stuff on Peacock. Like, the ads literally ask things like light on groceries or empty fridge. And I'll be honest, part of me thinks that's creepy. The other part of me looked at my refrigerator this morning and saw a half a bottle of ranch and some questionable cheese and thought, yeah, that's fair. We've officially reached the point where the pizza place knows I'm struggling before my family does.
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Tomorrow morning at 7:30, a crazy celebrity game. I will play you a celebrity meltdown. Can you name the celebrity? And then we'll do good news at 55 after with Tell Me Something Good. 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

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We stream it or skip it. Coming up next, brought to you by T-Mobile. Brand new song. You decide what you would do with it if it comes up on your playlist minutes away. Atlantic.

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1: 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Like, this year is almost halfway over. Are you halfway to your goals you set on January 1st, if that's your thing? Yeah, I gotta pick up the pace too, to be completely honest.

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1: I am not shocked by this survey at all. It's B-Dub. Only 21% of people say they're meal people. You know, three squares a day. The other 79% snackers, which explains why you can walk into the kitchen for a glass of water and somehow leave with crackers, beef jerky, and three handfuls of something that came out of a resealable bag. The stat that got me was that almost 40% of people admit they've gone an entire day without a real meal. Just snacks. 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And 60% have a secret snack stash somewhere in the house. 6% even hide snacks outside the house. Outside. Like, if you've got a backup stash hidden in the garage or shed, you're not snacking anymore. You're preparing for the apocalypse. 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
1: It was crazy to me. I'm getting ready for the longest ride in 35 days. My wife is flying out to the halfway point and then riding back with me for the first time ever. Less than a year ago, she would not get on the bike. And now she's rolling cross country. Crazy.

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We have that for you at Sips on Styles. It's Bobby Bones. 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

106.9, Savannah's number one for new country. Ella Langley is opening up about the darkest chapter of her life, and the one thing she says helped pull her through it. More on that coming up next in the Breakdown, brought to you by T-Mobile.

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0: So Ella Langley just shared something that's a whole lot deeper than a new song or tour announcement. By the way, she did share yesterday. The breakout country star says she's read the Bible almost every day for the past year. And when life gets hard now, she turns to God first. Not relationships, not bad habits, not distractions. Ella admitted last year that she struggled with her mental health and reached a point where she wasn't sure she wanted to be here anymore. But she says finding her purpose and realizing she could help other people through her music and her story helped bring her out of that darkness. Her advice is pretty simple. Focus on what she calls God's North Star. Get 1% better every day and keep moving forward. And whether you're a person of faith or not, that just be a little better than yesterday part is pretty hard to argue with.
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26: I'm Chief Meteorologist Jeremy Nelts, but the WJCL 22 Storm Tracker Weather Center. Warm this evening, winds ease, mostly clear skies overnight, lows around 70. Out the door Wednesday, a mild start in the 70s by afternoon, partly to mostly sunny, slight chance of a shower, highs around 90.

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106.9, Savannah's number one for new country. 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
5: 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Thank God. 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
7: 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In her culture, she's Chinese and Filipino. 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

106.9, Savannah's number one for new country. Enjoy the rest of your night. We're back at it again tomorrow, and we're one step closer to another free Gas Friday in the summer of red, white, and

it's Bobby Bones. Tomorrow morning at 7:30, a crazy celebrity game. I will play you a celebrity meltdown. Can you name the celebrity? And then we'll do good news at 55 after with Tell Me Something Good. 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
2: I'm Chief Meteorologist Jeremy Nelts, but the WJCL 22 Storm Tracker Weather Center. Warm this evening, winds ease, mostly clear skies overnight, lows around 70. Out the door Wednesday, a mild start in the 70s by afternoon, partly to mostly sunny, slight chance of a shower, highs around 90.
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We're throwing a massive party. It's Bobby Bones. This 4th of July, Bob 106.9, we'll be playing all your favorite music nonstop, starting at 5, all the way up to the fireworks over the Savannah River. Let's celebrate our independence together.

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13: I'm Chief Meteorologist Jeremy Neltz, but the WJCL 22 Storm Tracker Weather Center. Warm this evening. Winds ease. Mostly clear skies overnight. Lows around 70. Out the door Wednesday, a mild start in the 70s by afternoon. Partly to mostly sunny. Slight chance of a shower. Highs around 90.

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1: 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I will play you a celebrity meltdown. Can you name the celebrity? And then we'll do good news at 55 after with Tell Me Something Good. 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

the day, Potts Farm was a place to go. 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Jump the barbed wire, spread the word. Light the bonfire and call the girls. King and the Can and the Marlboro Man. Jack and Jim were a few good men. 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Better watch out for the boys in blue. And all this small town, he said, she said. 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I'm tired of talking, man. Y'all ain't listening. Them old

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4: I'm Chief Meteorologist Jeremy Nelson at the WJCL 22 Storm Tracker Weather Center. Warm this evening, winds ease, mostly clear skies overnight, lows around 70. Out the door Wednesday, a mild start in the 70s by afternoon, partly to mostly sunny, slight chance of a shower, highs around 90.

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I will play you a celebrity meltdown. Can you name the celebrity? And then we'll do good news at 55 after with Tell Me Something Good. 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

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It's Bobby Bones, our Red, White, and Brews Bar Crawl. 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
1: A mild start for Wednesday morning. Throughout the day, a mix of sun and clouds, and not as hot this afternoon with highs near 90. And tonight, partly cloudy, lows in the lower 70s. That's your forecast on WJCL-22 Storm Tracker. Meteorologist Jonathan Myers.

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5: Mm-mm.
4: Oh my gosh. I like Zach Brown band music. I like Zach. It's bizarre. And again, I only saw some of the...
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1: From the Hilton Head Buick GMC Cadillac Traffic Center, this is Bob Traffic.
2: A pretty good ride through town this morning. Keep your eyes over on Augusta Road, southbound Mechanics, but I see some delays arising there. Between Market Boulevard down towards I-95, right now pretty wide open, making your way southbound towards Fort Bedworth. I'm also going to be looking over at I-516. Expect to see some delays this morning there between Veterans Parkway and Abercorn Street. Another traffic update in minutes. I'm Zach Grizzle.
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15: A mild start for Wednesday morning. Throughout the day, a mix of sun and clouds, and not as hot this afternoon with highs near 90. And tonight, partly cloudy, lows in the lower 70s. That's your forecast. I'm WJCL 22 Storm Tracker meteorologist Jonathan Myers.

0: both the most boring segment we do and one of my favorites. We're going to do, what'd you eat for dinner last night? And we'll go around the room. That's just interesting to me. But also, there's a couple, and for years, they've had the same exact meal over and over. So that's coming up. Also, we're going to do parenting confessions from within the room. That's happening as well.
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0: There were some fireworks that exploded after the stand caught on fire. Have you guys seen this?
18: No.
0: So this is from ABC World News. So this is audio of the fireworks going off. Somebody just saw it on their phone, but a fire went through a fireworks stand. So of course, when that happens, it blows up.
19: Oh, it's terrible.
0: Man, that's so fun.
20: That is so
0: cool. If you just get to see that and nobody gets hurt, that's fun to see.
18: But yeah. What if that's your stand?
0: It sucks. Hopefully you have insurance.
20: You got insurance.
0: Hopefully you have insurance. No injuries were reported. The people working the stand were okay. There is a clip on the internet, and I believe it's from Australia, where the entire 40-minute fireworks show accidentally gets sent off at once. It looks like a nuclear bomb is dropped.
18: Are they on the water? Like
0: yeah.
18: Wherever they're shooting it from?
0: It's the coolest thing I've ever seen. But I can imagine parking your car, because you know you got to park 15 minutes away and walk with your lawn chairs. And there's cars parked all on the side of the road. You finally get there. You're sitting down. Big night of fireworks. Boom! It's the coolest thing I've ever seen, but then it's over.
18: Mm.
0: It's like they push one button and every firework went off at once. That's pretty cool.
18: Man, in our town, the firework display would be out of the football stadium. So like in the middle was all the fireworks. And me and my buddy decided one time we're going to sneak in and we're going to just go into the stadium and watch it from the stadium. And it was all locked up. We jumped the fence and everything. Dude, we had front row seats to the fireworks until all the ashes started coming down. It was like fireball central.
0: Like a volcano went off over you coming into your village.
18: We were crawling like, we got to get out of here.
0: We used to have Roman candle fights because Scotty, my neighbor, and now my friend, but he had a fireworks stand. And so I'd work at it a couple days out of the year, but his family always had a fireworks stand. And so we would take and have Roman candle fights, which is so stupid. So that's a fun July 4th memory. But we would also buy those snakes. Lamest firework ever. You know a snake?
18: Yeah, it looks like poop just coming up.
0: Yeah, it's a little tab and you light it and then it just grows. These spend
18: so
0: like $3.99. I think that's the worst firework.
19: Is
18: the
19: it?
18: Smoke
19: compared
18: bombs
19: to
18: too
19: like,
18: are kind of dumb.
0: So about, smoke bombs can be effective though if you're using them for a reason.
18: Right, but we used to put them in like snake holes. And then kind of light them and see where they would come out in different parts of the ground.
0: Okay, see, that's fun. It's not fun. You shouldn't do that. But I'm saying that's something. With an actual snake firework, that's the lamest firework I've ever seen. This couple eats the same dinner every night. This is from Alicia Schofield's TikTok. Hit that.
21: Oh, I eat the same thing every night. Chicken, potatoes, and green beans. Every single night. And we have been for the past almost 2 years. Has a lot of protein. Something we both genuinely look forward to every single night.
0: This is my kind of couple.
19: Chicken, potatoes, and green beans for 2 years.
0: Doesn't even matter what it is. I can eat the same thing every day, all the time. What did you have for dinner last night around the room, Amy?
19: Tacos.
0: Okay, lunchbox?
20: Thai food.
0: Order?
20: Yeah, order. Okay. I don't know where it was from, but it was really good.
0: Did the kids eat Thai food?
20: Yeah.
0: How many total? So for five?
20: Yeah, but we bought two things of, is it called Pad Thai?
19: Mm-hmm.
20: And they love that. So you just order two orders of that and you split it between them so you don't have to order them all a separate dish. And they'll have it for lunch today.
0: Pad Thai noodles, right?
19: Yeah.
0: With something in it?
20: With chicken.
19: Yeah.
0: Eddie, dinner?
18: I don't think I ate dinner last night.
0: Come on.
18: No, I really don't. Because my wife had a charcuterie board out and I kind of snacked on that and that was it. Like almonds. Cheese.
0: Your wife had a charcuterie board randomly out?
18: Yeah, she made one for Father's Day. And so...
19: So it's just leftover?
0: But yesterday was not Father's Day.
18: I know, it's from Sunday. But it was... everything was still good on it. So I had some grapes and cantaloupes and... Yeah. But I didn't really have a dinner.
19: So you grazed. You had like a...
18: Yeah.
19: What do they call it? A girl dinner?
18: And then sometimes if like I'm not full, I don't really eat dinner. I was like,
0: if you're not full, you don't eat dinner.
18: Yeah, like if I'm not hungry by like 8 o'clock.
19: If I'm not full.
0: That doesn't make sense. If you're not full, you don't eat dinner.
18: You're right. If I'm not hungry, by 8 o'clock, I just won't eat dinner.
0: I can get that.
19: Yeah. 8 o'clock, though, is so late for us. I would
18: What time do you guys eat?
0: 4:45.
18: What are you talking? 4:45?
0: Well, we get, first of all, different hours. I probably go to bed earlier than you. Secondly, it's all on the baby's nap schedule and then sleep schedule. Because I have to eat while my wife is with the baby, then she has to eat when I'm with the baby. So but still, I'm an early eater anyway because of how early I wake up in the morning. I just had steak sandwiches last night. My wife made a bunch of steak, like meat, and so I just slammed some bread over them. It was good. Steak sandwiches and chips.
18: That's good.
0: That's what I had.
19: We have a dinner tonight with some family friends. So it's like her kids, my kids, like we're getting together and we decided instead of cooking, we're going to go to the kids' favorite Mexican restaurant. And I was like, hey, just this early. She's like, what time? I was like, we're early here. So as early as possible, thinking she might send something early. And she sent 6:30. And I was like,
0: that to her is probably early, but
18: that is early.
19: But on a
18: weekday
19: school night, even though
18: it's summer, no school,
19: but still, I just was like, how about 6?
0: Yeah.
19: You know, and she was like, oh, I think we can make that work. I'm like, cool. Because 6:30 seems so late. I felt like if I said early, that was crazy to me that was her version of
0: that's early.
19: Early
0: for most
19: so what
0: people.
19: Was she originally thinking we're going to do?
0: 7:30, probably 7:30.
18: Normal time.
0: Yeah, we don't have normal hours.
19: No, we do not.
0: Morgan, what'd you have for dinner?
1: I had a pesto tomato cream cheese sandwich.
0: Did you make it yourself?
1: Yeah. This is a little homemade sandwich. I've been on a sandwich kick lately.
0: We've been ordering delivery way, way, way less since the baby because it's mostly grab it while you can grab it instead of wait for something to come, get to the door. All right, food's here. Let's go eat it. Times have changed, man. You guys don't know this because one day you'll get there, but baby, change everything.
18: Please tell
0: us. You guys don't know yet, but trust me. Follow me.
16: Bones.
0: And now Morgan Wallen and Post Malone. Here is I Ain't Coming Back.

0: Tell me something good. Yeah.
1: A family's dog would not stop trying to get the owner's attention. It's a good thing the owner listened. This dog saved lives. It's a great story next in our segment called Tell Me Something Good.
2: Bobby Bone.
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3: From the Hilton Head Buick GMC Cadillac Traffic Center, this is Bob Traffic.
4: A little bit of congestion forming in your southbound lanes of Augusta Road this morning, getting towards I-95, but picking speed back up once you're past the interstate heading southbound towards Port Wentworth. Also looking now over on Abercorn Street eastbound, some slight delays through Georgetown, tapping the brakes between King George Boulevard up towards Veterans Parkway. Also going to be looking over towards Highway 46 in Pritchardville, South Carolina. Right now, pretty wide open your eastbound lanes, getting some delays there, getting towards Oakley Highway. Another traffic update in minutes. I'm Zach Rizzle.
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0: KCL 22 Storm Tracker Weather Center.
1: A mild start for Wednesday morning. Throughout the day, a mix of sun and clouds, and not as hot this afternoon with highs near 90. And tonight, partly cloudy, lows in the lower 70s. That's your forecast. I'm WJCL 22 Storm Tracker meteorologist Jonathan Myers.
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6: Tomorrow is an impact day. Strong to severe thunderstorms in the forecast.
2: You get the most certified, accurate forecast from the WJC. KCL Storm Tracker Weather Center.
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0: Geico knows there's a home you and a road you. 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

0: something we loved as kids, and they're now bringing it back as a movie. Netflix just bought it, which I think is super cool. So we'll talk about that. And also somebody, I don't know, you take advantage of old people, there's a special place for you. Luckily, it's when we got caught. We're going to talk about that. We're also going to play Guess the Celebrity Meltdown. That's coming up as well, where I'll play you a famous celebrity melting down. You get to hear it. Can you name the celebrity? All that on the way.
1: Bobby Bones.
0: Hyundai has always moved the future within reach. They did it by making advanced safety standard on every vehicle. They're still doing it every day because the future isn't far off. It's already here. Next starts now. Hyundai, an official partner of FIFA. There are some jobs around the house where you think, yeah, I can probably handle that myself. 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
2: From the Hilton Head Buick GMC Cadillac Traffic Center, this is Bob Traffic.
3: Looking at delays this morning over on Augusta Road, southbound slowing down there, getting past Market Boulevard down towards I-95. From there, picking up speed as you move southbound through Port Wentworth. Also keeping an eye on delays over towards Fritchville, South Carolina. Highway 46 eastbound slowing down there, passing Plantation Drive towards Okotie Highway. Another traffic update in minutes. I'm Zach Grizzle.
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13: From the WJCL 22 Storm Tracker Weather Center.
14: A mild start for Wednesday morning. Throughout the day, a mix of sun and clouds, and not as hot this afternoon with highs near 90. And tonight, partly cloudy, lows in the lower 70s. That's your forecast. I'm WJCL 22 Storm Tracker meteorologist Jonathan Myers.
15: Bobby shares his business idea for Russell Dickerson.
16: A meal delivery kit, but instead of focusing on, you know, the meats and the cheeses, it's mostly just on Brussels sprouts, and it's called Russell's Brussels. It's different Brussels sprouts from all over, because there's a demand for Brussels sprouts.
17: Honestly.
16: Yeah.
17: And I'm a huge fan of Brussels sprouts, so Brussels, I'm 100% Brussels. In.
16: Think about that. That's pretty much the only one I had for him today. It's just tough, you know?
17: That's the only one you need,
16: it's
17: bro.
16: It's just tough. But Russell,
17: with a brilliant idea like that.
18: It's the Bobby Bone
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0: There's a cashier at Walmart who was accused of stealing a nearly $3,000 lottery prize from an elderly customer who came in to claim the winnings. So police say 40-year-old Tamika Hall pocketed the winning lottery ticket. And I think it would probably, in the mind, because I worked at a register at Hobby Lobby. If somebody's really old, they probably don't even know. You could switch it out on them pretty easily. And then go, no, this one didn't win, and slip them a different ticket. Like, I think that could probably be done pretty easy.
20: It's so cruel.
0: The customer returned to the store after realizing the receipt was missing, prompting management to review security footage. Authorities found the winning receipt in Hall's car. She was arrested on a felony grand theft charge. She's also been fired from Walmart. That's from the New York Post. Dang, that sucks for that old person. I wonder how old, though.
21: And what did they say? Elderly?
0: Elderly. Elderly to me is 80. 80 plus is elderly.
21: Really?
20: I would think so.
0: Yeah.
21: Someone old in their 70s is 70.
0: Elderly is 80.
21: I can probably get on board with that. Although, depending on how you age, because some 70.
0: I feel like
21: 80,
0: I'm old right now, though, too. I say that.
21: I feel elderly at times.
0: Yeah, there are times. I'm not even saying in a hate way. Like, I feel old sometimes, too. So, yeah, that lady. Good thing the elderly lady noticed the receipt issue.
20: That's so messed up.
0: A $2,700 winning lottery ticket. That probably is a life changer, and that person realized it and just tried to take advantage of them.
20: What would you sentence this person?
21: Well, she already lost her job.
0: I would sentence her to scratch every non-winning lottery ticket with her fingernails. I'd line 10,000 of them up that aren't winners, and just make them and then scratch them all, and they need to be perfectly clean. And then a month in prison and community service, not prison jail. Yeah,
20: jail.
0: But imagine having to scratch 10,000 of those tickets.
20: That'd be terrible.
0: Gross. Netflix is making a Sesame Street movie. So when I saw this, I thought that'll be fun for kids. But then I thought it'd be more fun if they made a Sesame Street movie like they did that show The Boys on Amazon, where it was all the Sesame Street characters once the show was over each day and they had to go back to their normal life. Like Big Bird's like, oh, it's so hard being good all the time. And he goes to like an illegal gambling hall at night.
20: Yeah.
0: And like he, you know, he's in the alley, you know, soliciting.
21: So it's Sesame Street.
20: Real.
0: This is a real one.
21: Dark.
0: Well, no, it's Sesame Street real life.
20: Real life Sesame Street.
21: Well, not everybody in real life is.
0: Okay. Yeah, that's good. But Oscar goes home and he's real pleasant. He has a British accent.
20: Right.
0: Like Oscar the Grouch goes back. I can't do a British accent, but he's like, jolly ho, I'm home, kids. And he's, Dad, we love you. And he's like super clean. His house is spotless.
20: Right. He does all the therapies.
0: He's
20: and stuff.
0: OCD. He goes, yes.
20: He's got a red light therapy bed.
0: Bert and Ernie freaking hate each other in real life. Like as soon as they say cut, they go to their own dressing rooms. Like they're both plotting how to get out and go solo.
20: Dude, like, that's so good.
0: That's the Sesame Street movie that I would want to see. Again, not all bad stuff, but they go home and you see what they're like when they're not puppets. The Elmo stuff is so funny. So whenever the Knicks were playing, maybe the Cavs early on, And then later on, when the Knicks ended up winning the NBA championship, Elmo just wanted everybody to have fun. I hope everybody has fun. And so New York Knicks fans were so New York about it. They were walking around with Elmo heads on sticks because Elmo's supposed to be from New York. Sesame Street's in New York.
20: That's right.
0: And they were mad at Elmo because Elmo didn't write for New York. Elmo wants everybody to win. And so even during the parade, they had Elmo's head on sticks. So Elmo did a video for the World Cup. And Elmo wants everybody to go out and have fun, but he wants America to win. Now, so just so specific. Everybody knows, I want America to win, but I hope everybody has fun. And America should win. It was really funny.
21: Mm-hmm.
0: I think that would be a fun movie, but I think Sesame Street's good for kids, so that's pretty cool. Hollywood Reporter with that story. Get your Bobby Bones on. Bones. Now let's play Morgan Wallen. Here is Don't We.

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13: We're now going to play Guess the Celebrity Meltdown. This is a really great game that Mike came up with. I want to give you an example because I'm going to play a meltdown. You name the celebrity. Example, please.
14: Keep my wife's name out your f***ing mouth.
15: That was crazy.
13: That's crazy. Yeah. That is
15: Will Smith.
13: And then he slapped Chris Rock.
15: Oh. Amy, did you forget about that one?
16: Okay, well, I wasn't there. I just was thinking.
15: You weren't there.
13: Keep my wife's name out your...
16: I wasn't there yet. In my head, I wasn't there yet. I would have gotten there.
13: Yeah, while presenting the award for Best Documentary Feature, Chris Rock made a joke comparing Jada Pinkett Smith to Demi Moore's character in G.I. Jane because her hair was short. And Will Smith freaked out and slapped him.
15: That was nuts.
13: Crazy. Okay, number one.
17: No, don't just be sorry. Think for one f***ing second. Oh, good for you. And how was it? I hope it was f***ing good because it's useless now, isn't it?
15: Is he being serious?
13: Mm-hmm. Yeah, and yeah, I've heard more about that since.
15: What have you heard?
13: Well, let's see if we can guess who it is.
18: Okay. Wow. Okay. He has a foreign accent.
13: Oh, you don't know?
18: No, I don't know.
13: Name that celebrity that flipped out.
18: Gosh.
15: I thought everyone would know this pretty easy.
16: I know it.
18: I put a name down.
13: Lunchbox?
18: Is that a Hugh Jackman?
13: Foreign, but no, that's not right. Eddie.
15: Christian Bale.
13: Amy?
16: That's Christian Bale. Name.
13: Christian Bale. So he flipped out on a crew member while filming Terminator Salvation. And I've heard people talk about it in interviews. So it was a dude who was working in lighting, but just wasn't paying attention. It was like on his phone or something in the background and it messed up the whole shot. He had to like cry acting with like this fake robot. And so it's this really hard scene for him to do. And there's some dude just like playing Tetris who wasn't paying attention running.
15: Got it.
13: And so he flipped out.
15: Okay.
13: And when I first heard that, I thought, ooh, not a good look. But then once you hear the context of it.
15: I'm still thinking not a good look.
13: I don't know, man.
15: I get it, but
16: what if he felt like he nailed it?
13: But it's also somebody who's not doing their job, and the whole crew is depending on one person.
15: But isn't that the director's job to yell at him, like not the actor?
13: But Christian Bale is running the show. Mm. Again, I'm not a big yeller myself, but I definitely gave me more perspective. Like some guy's just not paying attention while everybody else is trying to do their job. Like that is so disrespectful. Mm. All right, number two.
19: I can't do it. We'll do it live.
20: Okay.
19: We'll do it live. Do it live. I'll write it and we'll do it live. Fucking thing sucks.
18: That was a good one.
16: Yep.
13: Celebrity meltdowns. Eddie.
15: Bill O'Reilly.
13: Lunchbox.
18: Bill O'Reilly.
13: Amy.
16: Bill O'Reilly.
13: Correct. It happened during a 1993 Inside Edition taping when he suffered a profanity-laced meltdown over a malfunctioning teleprompter. That one I do not agree with as much.
15: That's crazy. Yeah.
13: All right. Go ahead. Number three.
21: Friday, the 20th, to meet with me. So I'm going to let you know just how I feel about what a rude little pig you really are. You are a rude, thoughtless little pig, okay?
22: To replay this message.
15: To replay this message.
16: Amen.
13: Can you name that celebrity meltdown?
16: That one's hard.
18: I'm in for the win. Hear.
15: I'm guessing. I'm in.
13: Eddie.
15: Put down Mel Gibson.
13: Lunchbox.
18: William Shatner.
13: Amy?
16: Alec Baldwin.
13: In 2007, a leaked voicemail from Alec Baldwin revealed him calling his then 11-year-old daughter Ireland a rude, thoughtless little pig.
15: Wow.
18: 11?
15: Yeah.
18: Mm-hmm. Whoa.
15: That's crazy.
18: Dang.
15: That's crazy.
13: Next up.
23: Okay, I want a concerted effort to come out of a record that isn't a f***ing up-tempo record every time I do a GIF dedication. Now, make it, and I also want to know what happened to the pictures I was supposed to see this week. Last time, I want somebody to use his f***ing brain to not come out of a f***ing record that's up-tempo, and I got to talk about a f***ing dog dying.
15: He's not wrong.
13: He's not wrong. You're right. Can you name that celebrity meltdown?
18: I'm in for the win.
13: Lunchbox?
18: Casey Kasem?
13: Correct.
18: Wow.
13: Eddie?
15: I have Casey Kasem.
13: Amy?
16: Casey Kasem.
13: A famous 1985 outtake where he lost his temper because a long-distance dedication about a dying dog awkwardly followed an up-tempo pop song, forcing an inappropriate tonal shift. As someone who does a countdown, like, that's funny. Okay, next up.
24: Try as I may, Governor, I'm not going to wait that long. Adios, mofo.
16: Wait, what?
18: Oh, my gosh.
13: That one's so short, I can play it one more time.
24: Try as I may, Governor, I'm not going to wait that long. Adios, mofo.
0: I'm in.
16: Try as I may, Governor, I'm not going to wait that long. Adios, mofo.
18: I'm in for the win.
16: I never heard that, but it's funny.
13: Are you guys in? Yeah, it's in. Crazy Amy doesn't know.
16: I don't know.
13: We're going to go to you first.
16: Well, I have no idea.
13: No answer?
16: This is the one I...
13: Just say a human. Any human.
16: Mel Gibson,
13: not it.
16: Okay.
13: Eddie.
0: I was working for the news when this happened. Rick Perry.
13: Lunchbox?
18: Rick Perry.
16: That's Rick Perry?
18: Yeah, he got pulled over.
13: Former governor of Texas, Rick Perry. Hot mic moment. He concluded an interview with a Houston reporter by saying, adios, mofo.
16: That's funny. I don't remember that about him.
13: What's the score, Mike?
1: Amy and Eddie have 4. Lunchbox has 3.
13: Okay. We got to go to tiebreakers here. Lunchbox, you're eliminated. Amy and Eddie, we have 2 tiebreakers, but we'll do 1 first. Okay. This one will be, just see if you can get it. The next one will be sudden death.
0: Got it.
13: Okay, here we go.
2: Told me you'd be here at 10 p.m. You were not here, you lying. So when I come out of that bathroom, get your ass ready to drive and drive me smooth. Or you're going to regret it.
18: That's funny.
16: I feel like I vaguely recognize the guy's voice.
13: We played it on the show.
16: I'm sure we did.
0: Mm-hmm. I'm in, by the way.
16: Okay. You're going to drive me
0: smooth.
13: And you're going to drive me smooth.
16: Who? What's that voice?
13: You have a guess? Guess a human.
16: Mm-hmm. Matthew McConaughey.
13: Eddie?
0: It's not a good look. Clay Walker?
16: It's Clay not Walker. A good look.
13: He launched into a profanity-laced tirade at his tour bus driver.
16: Mm-hmm.
13: It goes way longer than that. He threatened the driver with physical violence and demanded an experienced replacement for being late and failing to keep the bus clean.
16: Ugh.
13: It's a bad, bad, bad club.
0: Did he say you're going to ride me fast and ride me smooth?
13: Yeah. Yeah. Do you want... This is for you, Eddie, since you're the winner. Ray, do the other one.
3: Give me a break. 1 minute left. 1 minute left. You're going to give me 1 minute? I'm not... Justin Bieber, you. I got 1 minute. 1 minute left. Oh, now I got nothing left. Now I got nothing left.
0: Man, this was at our iHeart Festival in Vegas. This is Green Day.
13: It is. During a performance in Las Vegas at our iHeartRadio Music Festival, Billy Joe Armstrong of Green Day, there's a big minute that pops up because we're running it on TV and radio. He's like, you're giving me a minute?
0: He's like, now I don't have anything.
13: He later came back at in 2019.
0: Yeah, yeah, yeah.
13: Yeah.
0: That's cool.
13: Eddie, good job.
0: Thank you, man.
13: Eddie's our winner.
3: Hit it!
0: Hey! Hey! Hey! Hey! Hey!
13: Nice job, nice job, nice job.

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5: From the Hilton Head Buick GMC Cadillac Traffic Center, this is Bob Traffic.
6: A little bit of congestion for you this morning over on Augusta Road southbound. Slowing down there a tad bit, getting towards I-95. Picking up speed, though, once you're past the interstate heading south through Fort Wentworth. Also delays over on I-516, eastbound and westbound. Slowing down there at times between Veterans Parkway and Harry S. Truman Parkway. In either direction, those delays coming to a head around Abercorn Street. Another traffic update in minutes. I'm Zach Grizzle.
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26: A mild start for Wednesday morning. Throughout the day, a mix of sun and clouds, and not as hot this afternoon with highs near 90. And tonight, partly cloudy, lows in the lower 70s. That's your forecast on WJCL 22 Storm Tracker. Meteorologist Jonathan Myers.
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2: All right, voicemail.
3: Morning, studio. Hey, y'all. I'm just listening to the bit about who's going to get the office and what Bobby can do about that. And I'm sure I'm not the first one to call in and give a suggestion, but maybe the employee of the year gets the office for that year, so then it can kind of rotate based on who does the best on the show. Could be some more incentive to, you know, become more compelling, stuff like that. I don't know. Just an idea. Take care.
4: Do we have an employee of the year?
2: No, we're not going to have employee of the year.
4: Yeah.
2: But
5: so
2: some people don't need an office.
5: You're right.
2: There's only so much space in the building. Some people don't need an office. They would not use the office. Some people would actually have a reason to have an office.
5: They would need one, yes.
2: I could probably get one office and give it to one of you.
6: Thank you.
5: Yep. I think that'd be great.
2: And we don't need any more reasons to be competitive with each other. We don't. I appreciate the call. All seriousness, thank you for the voicemail. I'm working on some stuff.
4: What do you
6: offices?
4: Mean?
6: Oh, on my office.
2: No offices.
4: Just one
6: my office.
2: Possibly one office for somebody.
6: Thank you.
5: Let's go,
4: interesting.
5: Baby.
2: Possibly. So thank you for that. Leave us a voicemail anytime. 877-77-BOBBY. Lunchbox wants an office. Eddie wants an office. Amy wants an office.
5: I would rephrase mine to Eddie needs an office.
6: I would say you want one because I need one.
4: I would say I have more to record.
5: You have studios everywhere.
4: Yeah, a lot of times they're full.
2: Okay. See what I'm dealing with here? Thank you for the voicemail.
4: And I have a meeting.
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11: From the Hilton Head Buick GMC Cadillac Traffic Center, this is Bob Traffic.
12: A little bit of congestion for you this morning in spots, including on I-5 16 eastbound, slowing down there passing Veterans Parkway towards Abercorn Street. Also delays in Port Wentworth on Augusta Road southbound, slowing down there getting past Old Market Boulevard down towards I-95, picking speed back up once you're past the interstate. Also delays now over on Highway 46 eastbound towards Pritchardville, South Carolina, slowing down by Okotie Highway. Another traffic update in minutes. I'm Zach Grizzle.
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12: A mild start for Wednesday morning. Throughout the day, a mix of sun and clouds, and not as hot this afternoon with highs near 90. And tonight, partly cloudy, lows in the lower 70s. That's your forecast on WJCL 22 Storm Tracker. Meteorologist Jonathan Myers.

0: both the most boring segment we do and one of my favorites. 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So that's coming up. Also, we're going to do parenting confessions from within the room. 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
0: There were some fireworks that exploded after the stand caught on fire. Have you guys seen this?
15: No.
0: So this is from ABC World News. So this is audio of the fireworks going off. Somebody just saw it on their phone, but a fire went through a fireworks stand. So, of course, when that happens, it blows up.
16: Oh, it's terrible.
0: Man, that's so fun.
17: That is
0: so
17: cool.
0: If you just get to see that and nobody gets hurt, that's fun to see.
15: But what if that's your stand?
0: It sucks. Hopefully you have insurance.
17: You got insurance.
0: Hopefully you have insurance. No injuries were reported. The people working the stand were okay. There is a clip on the internet, and I believe it's from Australia, where the entire 40-minute fireworks show accidentally gets sent off at once. It looks like a nuclear bomb is dropped.
15: Are they on the water? Like
0: yeah.
15: Wherever they're shooting it from?
0: It's the coolest thing I've ever seen. But I can imagine parking your car, because you know you got to park 15 minutes away and walk with your lawn chairs. And there's cars parked all on the side of the road. You finally get there. You're sitting down. Big night of fireworks. Boom! It's the coolest thing I've ever seen, but then it's over.
15: Mm.
0: It's like they push one button and every firework went off at once. That's pretty cool.
15: Man, in our town, the firework display would be out of the football stadium. So like in the middle was all the fireworks. And me and my buddy decided one time we're going to sneak in and we're going to just go into the stadium and watch it from the stadium. And it was all locked up. We jumped the fence and everything. Dude, we had front row seats to the fireworks until all the ashes started coming down. It was like Fireball Central.
0: Like a volcano went off over you coming into your village.
15: We were crawling like, we got to get out of here.
0: We used to have Roman candle fights because Scotty, my neighbor, and now my friend, but he had a fireworks stand. And so I'd work at it a couple days out of the year, but his family always had a fireworks stand. And so we would take and have Roman candle fights, which is so stupid. So that's a fun July 4th memory. But we would also buy those snakes. Lamest firework ever. You know a snake?
15: Yeah, it looks like poop just coming up.
0: Yeah, it's a little tab, and you light it, and then it just grows. These spend
15: so
0: like $3.99. I think that's the worst firework.
16: Is
0: the
16: it? Smoke compared
15: bombs to
16: too,
15: like, are kind of dumb.
0: So like, smoke bombs can be effective, though, if you're using them for a reason.
15: Right, but we used to put them in, like, snake holes and then kind of light them and see where they would come out in different parts of the ground.
0: Okay, see, that's fun. It's not fun. You shouldn't do that, but I'm saying that's something. With an actual snake firework, that's the lamest firework I've ever seen. This couple eats the same dinner every night. This is from Alicia Schofield's TikTok. Hit that.
18: Oh, I eat the same thing every night. Chicken, potatoes, and green beans every single night. And we have been for the past almost 2 years. Has a lot of protein. Something we both genuinely look forward to every single night.
0: This is my kind of couple.
16: Chicken, potatoes, and green beans for 2 years.
0: Doesn't even matter what it is. I can eat the same thing every day, all the time. What did you have for dinner last night around the room, Amy?
16: Tacos.
0: Okay. Lunchbox?
17: Thai food.
0: Order?
17: Yeah, order. Okay. I don't know where it was from, but it was really good.
0: Did the kids eat Thai food?
17: Yeah.
0: How many total? So for five?
17: Yeah, but we bought two things of, is it called Pad Thai?
16: Mm-hmm.
17: And they love that. So you just order two orders of that and you split it between them so you don't have to order them all a separate dish. And they'll have it for lunch today.
0: Pad Thai noodles, right?
16: Yeah.
0: With something in it?
17: With chicken.
16: Yeah.
0: Eddie, dinner?
15: I don't think I ate dinner last night.
0: Come on.
15: No, I really don't. Because my wife had a charcuterie board out, and I kind of snacked on that, and that was it. Like almonds, cheese.
0: Your wife had a charcuterie board randomly out?
15: Yeah, she made one for Father's Day. And so...
16: So it's just leftover?
0: Yesterday was not Father's Day.
15: I know, it's from Sunday. But it was... everything was still good on it, so I had some grapes and cantaloupes, and yeah. But I didn't really have a dinner.
16: So you grazed. You had like a...
15: Yeah.
16: What do they call it? A girl dinner?
15: And then sometimes if like I'm not full, I don't really eat dinner. I was like,
0: if you're not full, you don't eat dinner.
15: Yeah, like if I'm not hungry by like 8 o'clock.
16: If I'm not full.
0: That doesn't make sense. If you're not full, you don't eat dinner.
15: You're right. If I'm not hungry by 8 o'clock, I just won't eat dinner.
0: I can get that.
16: Yeah. 8 o'clock, though, is so late for us. I would
15: What time do you guys eat?
0: 4:45.
15: What are you talking? 4:45?
0: Well, we get, first of all, different hours. I probably go to bed earlier than you. Secondly, it's all on the baby's nap schedule and then sleep schedule, because I have to eat while my wife is with the baby, then she has to eat when I'm with the baby. So but still, I'm an early eater anyway because of how early I wake up in the morning. I just had steak sandwiches last night. My wife made a bunch of steak, like meat, and so I just slammed some bread over them. It was good. Steak sandwiches and chips.
15: That's good.
0: That's what I had.
16: We have a dinner tonight with some family friends. So it's like her kids, my kids, like we're getting together, and we decided instead of cooking, we're going to go to the kids' favorite Mexican restaurant. And I was like, hey, just this early. She's like, what time? I was like, we're early here, so as early as possible, thinking she might send something early. And she sent 6:30, and I was like,
0: that to her is probably early, but
15: that is early.
16: But on a
15: weekday
16: school night, even though it's summer.
15: Summer, no school.
16: But still, I just was like, how about 6?
0: Yeah.
16: You know? And she was like, I think we can make that work. I'm like, cool. Because 6:30 seems so late. I felt like if I said early, that was crazy to me that was her version of
0: that's
16: early.
0: For most
16: so what
0: people.
16: Was she originally thinking we're going to do?
0: 7:30 probably. 7:30.
15: Normal time.
0: Yeah, we don't have normal hours.
16: No, we do not.
0: Morgan, what'd you have for dinner?
19: I had a pesto tomato cream cheese sandwich.
0: Did you make it yourself?
19: Yeah. Just a little homemade sandwich. I've been on a sandwich kick lately.
0: We've been ordering delivery way, way, way less since the baby, because it's mostly grab it while you can grab it, instead of wait for something to come, get to the door. All right, food's here. Let's go eat it. Times have changed, man. You guys don't know this because one day you'll get there, but baby, change everything.
15: Please tell us.
0: Yeah, you guys don't know yet, but trust me. Follow me.
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0: 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You will see Russell Dickerson on the show. Here is Russell Dickerson now with Happened to Me.

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1: A family's dog would not stop trying to get the owner's attention. It's a good thing the owner listened. This dog saved lives. It's a great story next in our segment called Tell Me Something Good.
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7: A pretty clear ride through town this morning, keeping eyes on some slight delays in areas including Augusta Road southbound through Port Wentworth, picking up speed though passing the interstate, and then also in town, I-5 has seen eastbound slowing down there a little bit getting past Veterans Parkway, towards Abercorn Street, then up towards Pritchardville, South Carolina. Delays there at times on Highway 46 eastbound, getting towards Okeetee Highway. That's a look at traffic. I'm Zach Liz.
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9: A mild start for Wednesday morning. Throughout the day, a mix of sun and clouds, and not as hot this afternoon with highs near 90. And tonight, partly cloudy, lows in the lower 70s. That's your forecast. I'm WJCL 22 Storm Tracker meteorologist Jonathan Myers.
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22: I'm Shannon Royster with WJCL. We're tracking the results from South Carolina's primary runoff elections Tuesday night. Alan Wilson wins the GOP nomination for South Carolina governor. He'll face Democratic nominee Jermaine Johnson in November. Jenna Costa Honeycutt wins the GOP nomination for the U.S. House District 1 seat. In the Democratic runoff, Nancy LaCour is the projected winner. She'll go up against Honeycutt in the general election in November. For the winners of other key races, visit WJCL.com.
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0: All right, voicemails. Let's go.
1: Hey, this is Jonathan in Massachusetts. I was just listening to the segment where the caller called in and mentioned how Eddie pronounces milk. And I've never caught that one, but while we're on the topic, just ask him to say bully, like a bully at school. Just ask him and then, you know, take it from there. Love the show. Thanks, guys.
0: All right, I plan to take it from there. How do you say bully?
2: A bully.
0: A bully?
2: Bully.
0: Bully?
2: Yeah, like someone's bullying me.
0: Bully. Do you hear when I say it like you? Does it sound like you?
2: Do I say it bully?
0: Yeah, well, not that affected, but yeah, bully.
2: Oh, like I'm being bullied.
0: Bully.
2: Wow.
0: Like bullion.
2: And how do you say it? Bully?
0: Don't judge me, dude. I'm a hillbilly. People make fun of my accent all the time. I would say bully, but that's probably not. That's southern
3: right.
0: Accent.
3: No, bully.
0: But I don't think we're saying it the same. But now we're just going to get into...
2: Yeah, guys, I don't know. I mean, the part of my problem is that when growing up, my parents spoke mostly Spanish.
0: Yeah, it's definitely, absolutely a Spanish accent on some words.
2: Yeah.
0: Yeah.
2: Like, I remember the bar. What's the bar with caramel and peanuts? And if
0: Snickers?
2: You need
0: Sneakers.
2: I used to call them Sneakers.
0: Yeah.
2: Yeah.
0: I've heard you call it that.
2: I have?
0: Yeah.
2: Oh, damn.
0: I just assume it's your proximity to Mexico.
2: Man, I've worked really hard at not saying that one.
0: You have a bit of a Spanish accent. I have a bit of a baloney accent. That's what I would call that one. Give me the next one.
4: What is allowed for y'all to talk about on air? I know y'all don't talk about politics. Can, like, anybody come on air and confront someone about anything? Or do y'all have standards on what you can and can't talk about? I'm sorry. Just wondering. I love the show. Hope all the men had a great Father's Day. Great show.
0: Interesting question. There aren't standards on what we're not allowed to talk about. Nobody actually tells me that I can't talk about anything. There are just some things that I know that people don't care to hear from us on the show, meaning we don't go into a lot of sports on the show, even though I'm a massive sports fan and have a couple sports podcasts, because I know that people don't come to me for sports. Could I really crush some sports? Yep, but that ain't why you guys are here. We don't jump into a lot of politics because same reason. Could I probably crush some politics? Yep, I'm very interested. I read about it nonstop, not only articles, but books. But you guys don't come to me or us for that, so we don't. The only time we do is if sports crosses over into popular culture, politics crosses over into popular culture, then we will talk about it. And popular culture just means it's such a big story. But there isn't anything we're not allowed to talk about. I haven't had a talk with one of our really, really, really high executives who assured me I could keep talking about whatever I wanted and not worry about, the government coming down on me.
2: Oh.
0: That was one of those talks. He's like, just keep doing you. We got your back. So there are things I choose for us not to talk about because you guys don't come for that. But then there are things, yeah, so that'd be the answer, but there's nothing that you cannot talk about it. Hmm. So
2: there's things I can't talk about.
5: Like what?
2: My wife's like, don't talk about that.
0: Oh, well, that's a home. Like, that's a home. That's a good one. Okay. We're done. Thank you, everybody, for listening to the show. The podcast is up today. If you want to go over and listen to the whole show, we also do a full second show on the podcast feed. We do a half hour Tell Me Something Good from all of our personal lives. It's all up there. It's there. We work hard for you. If you missed the whole show, go check it out. Search for The Bobby Bones Show wherever you get your podcasts. 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

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Is there anything more terrifying than being woken from a dead sleep to the dog barking at the corner of the room? Gus did this last night. I don't know if he had a bad dream or what, but then, like, neither of us slept because we were both so freaked out.

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22: For the afternoon, a mix of sun and clouds and not as hot. Highs will be in the low 90s. For tonight, partly cloudy, lows in the lower 70s. For Thursday, a chance for an afternoon thunderstorm with highs near 92. That's your forecast. I'm WJCL 22 Storm Tracker meteorologist Jonathan Myers.

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1: Quick question. Do you know what the T in t-shirt stands for? 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
2: I saw something today that was like, do you know what the T in t-shirt stands for? And I sat here and I was like, what does the T in t-shirt stand for? Noah, do you know?
3: 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I have an idea, but...
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2: 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I felt like it was kind of anticlimactic. Like, I was really hoping it would be something that blew my mind. Like, what do you mean the T stands for torso? Like, that would make so much sense. And I'd bet all the money in my bank account it was named by a man.

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11: For the afternoon, a mix of sun and clouds and not as hot. Highs will be in the low 90s. For tonight, partly cloudy, lows in the lower 70s. For Thursday, a chance for an afternoon thunderstorm with highs near 92. That's your forecast. I'm WJCL 22 Storm Tracker meteorologist Jonathan Myers.

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4: 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But you can also cry when you break your heart. 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
5: But I don't like that when the music at all. 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

country for your workday is on Bob 106.9. There's a new app out, apparently, that can tell if someone near you is wearing smart glasses, like in case they're recording video, which it feels unnecessary. Like, it's 2026. I would just assume that someone always is recording something everywhere, right?

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5: 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Two Savannah police officers involved in a deadly shooting on Bull Street are out of the hospital. 35-year-old Nicholas Oxendine shot and killed by one of those officers after investigators say the incident started as a police encounter, quickly turning violent. Savannah police say he attacked those two female officers. It's now under investigation by the GBI. 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
1: Parker McCollum and his wife, Hallie Ray, are getting ready to welcome their second baby boy, and we're going to find out whether or not they've got a name for this baby yet today while Parker's hanging out on the Superstar Power Hour.

Whiskey Myers is coming back to coastal Georgia. 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
9: For the afternoon, a mix of sun and clouds and not as hot. Highs will be in the low 90s. For tonight, partly cloudy, lows in the lower 70s. For Thursday, a chance for an afternoon thunderstorm with highs near 92. That's your forecast. I'm WJCL 22 Storm Tracker meteorologist Jonathan Myers.

0: you've probably been to back-to-back meetings all day. 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
2: So over the last few years, girl dinner has become a thing. I mean, like, it's always been a thing, but now the greater population is aware of the strange eating habits of women when they are left to their own devices, like eating Triscuits and cheese with deli turkey while standing at the kitchen counter. That is my own personal specialty. But now someone is trying to put a name to the male version of that, and they're calling it boy kibble. Boy kibble would essentially be a form of like ground meat, rice, and a vegetable all in like bowl form. And you know what? I'll give it to him. Boy kibble is a thing, but it's also not a thing. And it's a really bad name. Like kibble is so unappetizing. So I'm gonna throw out like guy grazing as an alternative. Like let's stop trying to make boy kibble happen, okay?
3: Stop trying to make fetch happen. It's not going to happen.

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you don't. 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
12: 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Marilyn Reish, Broxton, Georgia.
13: Marilyn was diagnosed with Crohn's disease, which is inflammation of the intestines that causes weight loss, abdominal pain, and malnutrition. Dr. William Mansour, gastroenterology.
12: I was a prisoner to the pain. 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
13: At St. Joseph's Candler, we have cutting-edge technology. 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She had infusion done that calmed down the inflammation where she could eventually have surgery to fix her stricture.
12: I felt relief the day after the surgery was done. At St. Joseph's Hospital, they're friendly, understanding, and they care.
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13: And that's why I choose to practice at St. Joseph's Candler.
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9: For the afternoon, a mix of sun and clouds and not as hot. Highs will be in the low 90s. For tonight, partly cloudy, lows in the lower 70s. For Thursday, a chance for an afternoon thunderstorm with highs near 92. That's your forecast. I'm WJCL 22 Storm Tracker meteorologist Jonathan Myers.

New country for your workday is on Bob 106.9. Why don't Americans like to travel alone? I was reading this and it really bummed me out because I love traveling alone. I'm talking more about this in just a few.

0: 4th of July playlist ready to go. It's Katie Neal, and starting at 5 o'clock on Saturday the 4th, get ready for the biggest party in the South. I'm talking the perfect mix of hot new country, a little pop, some rock, even some amazing throwbacks. Happy 250th birthday, America. We are going big here at Bob 106.9.
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0: Americans apparently like the idea of traveling alone, but are scared to do so. 30% of people in a survey said they're nervous about taking a trip by themselves, and because of that, they usually miss out on at least 2 trips a year. And that made me so sad, because I take at least 1 trip alone every year, and I love it. Like, I look forward to it so much. And honestly, after you go on a trip by yourself, it's kind of hard to want to go back to going on a trip with anyone else, because you can just do whatever you want. And there's things that feel like a little bit scary or awkward, but you just kind of have to, you know, put on your big girl pants. And if you are a woman, then you do have to have like a certain level of awareness and safety, but literally, I've never had an issue. So if you've been thinking about taking a solo trip, but you've been hesitant, I highly recommend book it.

106.9, number one for new country. The other night, I was watching TV in a hotel room, like true live TV, not streaming. And it is so wild that you used to just like turn on a TV show or a movie halfway through. You'd have no idea what was happening and just watch whatever was left. That was the 90s for you, man.

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22: 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Two Savannah police officers involved in a deadly shooting on Bull Street are out of the hospital. 35-year-old Nicholas Oxendine shot and killed by one of those officers after investigators say the incident started as a police encounter, quickly turning violent. Savannah police say he attacked those two female officers. 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
3: Parker McCollum is here hanging out with us, and in just a second, I want to play your song, Pretty Heart, but before we listen to that, could you tell us the story behind it?
4: Pretty Heart, I'd had the melody and the hook forever, and had forgotten about it, and I found it on like this old video on Instagram from several years before, and one of my first co-writes ever in Nashville. It was the first time meeting Randy Montana, and didn't really know how to co-write, but I had this, the original line was, what does that say about me? I could love somebody like you, and then we ended up played it for Randy, and he really dug it, and we kind of just turned it into, what does that say about me now that I've broke your pretty heart? And crazy, I remember we wrote that song, I was like, yeah, we messed it up, you know, like that's not any good. And then you know, ends up being number one double platinum song during COVID. We don't play a show the entire time, and here we are, the rest is history.
3: Exactly. Well, we're gonna play it for you right now, and then on the way we'll find out if Parker McCollum and his wife Hallie Ray have a name for their baby who's due later this summer. Here's Pretty Heart.

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12: For the afternoon, a mix of sun and clouds and not as hot. Highs will be in the low 90s. For tonight, partly cloudy, lows in the lower 70s. For Thursday, a chance for an afternoon thunderstorm with highs near 92. That's your forecast on WJCL 22 Storm Tracker, meteorologist Jonathan Myers.

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2: Parker McCollum is here hanging out with us, and you and your wife, Hallie Ray, are expecting your second baby, another little boy, later this summer. And the last time I saw you, you guys had not settled on a name yet. Have you figured something out yet? Nope, still no name.
3: We were arguing about it in the family group chat last night, and I got the pictures. What do they call where they're from inside the belly?
2: Sonogram.
3: And I call them the inside the belly pictures. And she like sent me a close up of one. She's like, it's you. Like, he looks just like you already. The one that's in the belly. And I said, well, then it's settled. Parker Yates McCollum Jr. And she was like, no. I can't handle another one of you. And the world can't either. So we were arguing about it in the family group text, but once she said that, my feelings were hurt, so I stepped out of the group chat, but we do not have a name yet.
2: Well, I'm sure you'll have it figured out in the next few weeks. We got more Parker McCollum coming up. We're going to talk about whether or not he would ever do any acting, so stick around.

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7: My husband and I usually go for a nightly walk, and we were walking, and I did not feel well, and I passed out. Vicki Womack, Swainsboro, Georgia. It was suggested that I see Dr. Adeni.
8: Vicki had critical aortic stenosis confirmed on echo and CT, compromising blood flow, and she needed aortic valve replacement. Abdul Razak Adeni, MD, interventional cardiologist.
7: I was shocked, because it all came on so quickly.
8: At St. Joseph's Candler, I performed transcatheter aortic valve replacement, or TAVR, to replace her diseased valve with her prosthetic valve, avoiding open heart surgery.
7: Everybody was just so nice and welcoming and would answer any question I had. 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It was surprising to me how quick I recovered.
8: I'm really happy for Ms. Womack and that she's back to walking with her husband, and really proud of the team at St. Joseph's for the work we did.
7: They were just so good to me. They really cared about me as a person.
8: And that's why I choose to practice at St. Joseph's Candler.
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3: Parker McCollum is here hanging out with us all this week. And, you know, I feel like a lot of country artists are beginning to dabble in the world of acting. Lainey Wilson, Riley Green. Is that something you would ever consider doing?
4: Yeah, I would consider it. I don't know if I would do it, though.
3: No?
4: I've always said I'd like to, but I had Cameron Copperquate, who he's a big-time actor out there in Hollywood, and he played the lead role in that music video we did for my song Rest of My Life, and I'm, like, in some of the scenes with him, and he was so intense, and it was unbelievable watching him act.
3: I'm sure, yeah, it's kind of crazy.
4: You know, opposite role from him, and I was just like, I don't know. Like, I've always thought I could do that. I don't know if I could do that. I mean, he was
3: maybe more of a cameo guy, maybe at the end.
4: Very talented.
3: Well, I feel like if you ever considered it, you could always go to Tim McGraw for advice. Which, speaking of, I'm going to play your song with Tim, Paper Umbrellas, right now on the Superstar Power Hour.

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4: For the afternoon, a mix of sun and clouds and not as hot. Highs will be in the low 90s. For tonight, partly cloudy, lows in the lower 70s. For Thursday, a chance for an afternoon thunderstorm with highs near 92. That's your forecast. I'm WJCL 22 Storm Tracker Meteorologist Jonathan Myers.

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2: 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We've got it from Lainey Wilson and John Mayer. An unlikely duo that's making some good stuff.

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17: 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Jonathan Keynes, Ludowice, Georgia.
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24: 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Two Savannah police officers involved in a deadly shooting on Bull Street are out of the hospital. 35-year-old Nicholas Oxendine shot and killed by one of those officers after investigators say the incident started as a police encounter, quickly turning violent. Savannah police say he attacked those two female officers. 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

I love unlikely duos, and the guy who hosts the Hot Ones YouTube series is now officially taking things day by day with Keke Palmer. Would have never saw it, but I like it. 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
2: Heads up now over towards Fuller. Currently keeping eyes on a crash there on I-95 southbound there nearby Highway 80, exit 102, with some delays starting to stack up. Also keeping an eye on delays over on Augusta Road northbound, slowing down there, getting up towards Market Boulevard, and delays continuing up towards Old Augusta Road. Also over towards Bluffton, South Carolina. Another crash over there on Okotie Highway northbound. That's by Fording Island Road. Some mild delays in that area. Another traffic update in minutes.

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4: For the afternoon, a mix of sun and clouds and not as hot. Highs will be in the low 90s. For tonight, partly cloudy, lows in the lower 70s. For Thursday, a chance for an afternoon thunderstorm with highs near 92. That's your forecast on WJCL 22 Storm Tracker meteorologist Jonathan Myers.
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106.9, number one for New Country, plus Bobby Bones to wake you up in the morning. 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
3: Checking out some delays now over on Augusta Road northbound, slowing down there passing Jimmy Deloach Parkway up towards I-95, and those delays continuing as you move northbound up towards Old Augusta Road. Looks like a possible crash there a little ways past Market Boulevard, and also keeping eyes on delays in town on Dean Forest Road southbound. You're slowing down there a little ways before Highway 80 at Louisville Road. Another traffic update in minutes. I'm Zach Grizzle.
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25: My least favorite part of summertime has got to be the mosquitoes, and I recently came across a list of foods you can eat to help repel them naturally. 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Hold on.

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0: I'm ready to kind of step into this next chapter and see what it looks like, man. This record is my way.

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It's Matt with you. If you hate mosquitoes as much as I do, you should be adding garlic, onions, and grapefruit to your diet, as well as sage, rosemary, and basil. Yeah, so apparently they're just like vampires. Garlic gonna deter mosquitoes from you.

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me, you are sick of the negativity. So wake up with Bobby Bones weekday mornings on Bob 106.9 to get you going with some positivity in your morning. A cup of coffee and some Bobby Bones, that's a wake-up call I'll enjoy. And it's for you on Bob 106.9.

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0: either case, slowing down there past that intersection over towards I-95 with heavy delays. Also keeping an eye on a little bit of congestion out of town on I-16 westbound, passing Chatham Parkway exit 162 over towards Dean Forest Road exit 160. Some slight delays there at times near westbound lanes. Then on Abercorn Street westbound, you're slowing down there passing Veterans Parkway towards Georgetown, picking up speed passing King George Boulevard. Another traffic update in minutes. I'm Zach Grizzle.
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7: For the afternoon, a mix of sun and clouds and not as hot. Highs will be in the low 90s. For tonight, partly cloudy, lows in the lower 70s. For Thursday, a chance for an afternoon thunderstorm with highs near 92. That's your forecast. I'm WJCL 22 Storm Tracker meteorologist Jonathan Myers.

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2: Worth Your Wild is this hour's Trending New Country. It's coming to you from Russell Dickerson, and it's playing right now on Bob 106.9. We're number one for New Country.

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1: 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This is Bob Traffic.
8: Looking at some delays through various parts of town, including over on I-516 eastbound and westbound, slowing down there in either direction, getting towards Abercorn Street. Then also delays on I-16 westbound, slowing down there passing Chatham Parkway at exit 162. Those delays continuing passing Dean Forest Road over towards I-95, exit 157. Then up through Port Wentworth, delays on both Augusta Road northbound and Jimmy Dillard Parkway westbound, in either case slowing down nearing I-95. Another traffic update in minutes. I'm Zach Grizzle.
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9: 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New details on a shooting from overnight. Someone shot themselves in their apartment. It happened at the Woodlands Apartments on Montgomery Crossroad early Wednesday morning. Those headlines and more coming up on WJCL 22 News tonight.
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2: Spotting some lingering delays over through Port Wentworth on Augusta Road northbound, as well as Jimmy Loach Parkway westbound. In either case, you're cramping up there, getting up towards I-95, and then freeing up getting past the interstate. Also keeping eyes on some slight delays over towards Georgetown on Abercorn Street westbound, slowing down there passing Veterans Parkway. Picking up speed, though, as you're passing King George Boulevard. That's a look at traffic. I'm Zach Grizzle.
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4: For the afternoon, a mix of sun and clouds and not as hot. Highs will be in the low 90s. For tonight, partly cloudy, lows in the lower 70s. For Thursday, a chance for an afternoon thunderstorm with highs near 92. That's your forecast. I'm WJCL 22 Storm Tracker meteorologist Jonathan Myers.
5: This weather report is brought to you by Buford Memorial. 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
3: 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That's what we do. It's Chase Matthew.

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Weekday morning starting at 6 o'clock. Then Katie Neal keeps you through your work day. This week, I'll get you home in the afternoon. It's Bob 106.9. We're number one for New Country.

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3: Spotting some lingering delays over through Port Wentworth on Augusta Road northbound, as well as Jimmy Loach Parkway westbound. In either case, you're cramping up there, getting up towards I-95, and then freeing up getting past the interstate. Also keeping eyes on some slight delays over towards Georgetown on Abercorn Street westbound, slowing down there passing Veterans Parkway. Picking up speed, though, as you're passing King George Boulevard. That's a look at traffic. I'm Zach Grizzle.
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19: 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I'll tell you what it is here shortly on Bob 106.9.

We've always been able to gamble on certain things in this country. Sometimes it's things we shouldn't gamble on. And now states are making it illegal to actually place money and gamble on election results. 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Not that it's rigged or nothing.

If you love freedom, fun, and a good time, then you don't want to miss our Red, White, and Bruise Bar Crawl. It's Bobby Bones. 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
1: 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This story is absolutely insane. 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

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GPS took me to the wrong place. Your dog looked aggressive. I couldn't find parking. Meanwhile, a DoorDash robot in Arizona just said, not my problem. 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Police reportedly told it to leave the area. Dot's response, basically, I've got nuggets to deliver. The robot kept

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7: From the WJCL 22 Storm Tracker Weather Center.
8: For the afternoon, a mix of sun and clouds and not as hot. Highs will be in the low 90s. For tonight, partly cloudy, lows in the lower 70s. For Thursday, a chance for an afternoon thunderstorm with highs near 92. That's your forecast. I'm WJCL 22 Storm Tracker meteorologist Jonathan Myers.
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Rob 106.9, Savannah's number one for new country. July 26th is just over a month away. In just a few weeks, I'll kick off year four of B-Dub's longest ride. It's been 2 weeks riding more than 6,000 miles for military families with Fisher House Foundation. The road is ready. 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
1: The World Cup has brought thousands of international soccer fans to the U.S., and apparently some of them are leaving with more than just souvenirs. They're even calling it the FIFA 15, because after a few weeks in America, they're worried they'll gain 15 pounds. It's B-dub, and honestly, I get it. Like, if I landed in a new country and somebody handed me barbecue, a giant deli sandwich, pizza, Taco Bell, and something called a cheesy gordita crunch, I'd probably need a bigger suitcase, too. The biggest surprise, though, have you seen these stories? Ranch dressing. Like, foreign visitors are acting like they just discovered a secret American technology. Like, forget Silicon Valley. We're over here dipping everything from wings to vegetables into glorified buttermilk and calling it culture. Now people are figuring out how to smuggle ranch, barbecue sauce, snacks, even booze back home, which means somewhere in Europe, customs agents are worried about having a very confusing conversation about why somebody packed six bottles of Hidden Valley in a suitcase full of beef jerky. I mean, the World Cup may crown a champion, but America's already won. We got the world hooked on ranch.
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